convent, their school, there's a hospital, there's an orphanage. Tabaka is one of those places where they really, really love to go. Think of course that was composition Alfredo Song. Alfredo Song is one of celebrated by the liturgical composers, Namoros Wamatera, Sigeka Egetambe, was a co-director and a producer for

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2: 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When that program is challenged, how should courts distinguish between reviewing constitutionality and making policy choices constitutionally entrusted to elected institutions?
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3: We are following this matter very closely because Kenyans are fed up with stolen elections. Hawezi tena kukubali mambo haya. Kwa hivyo, whatever it is that they are trying to do, I just want to tell you that on the 9th of October, the United Alternative Government has called together with other stakeholders for a consultative forum to ask IBC to explain to the country how prepared they are to hold the next election. And therefore, procurement of election materials and the systems is a key component. But they also have a duty to ensure that all the stakeholders are comfortable. If those allegations are true, then it's a very serious verdict on the new IBC. As we have always told them, they have a duty to prove they are not a William Ruto Commission. They are an independent electoral boundaries commission.
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3: 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Yeah. 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
0: High five imeyige sa FM enkuba ya mwenye getinge. 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
3: 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I want to say this and it must be very clear and it must sink to our politicians that let them stop interfering with the employment of teachers under the Teacher Service Commission. That one must be very clear. The only provision where the poor man, the poor person was benefiting without even giving a penny was Oko likuwa bali mbono wameharibu kapis this politician and we want to ask the president to stop this fight.
0: Namangana asiretwe na Lucivera Pwadi ujiromo likio mwanane OKNUT asorosagi ya Ruagucha.
4: Now when these politicians go sending letters, what about those people who cannot be able to reach them? Because not all of us can reach the members of parliament. I therefore want to say with a lot of caution that we want the government to stop this fight and let the TSC employ the teachers by the way through how they graduated. 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
2: I want to say this, and it must be very clear, and it must sink to our politicians that let them stop interfering with the employment of teachers under Teacher Service Commission. That one must be very clear. The only provision where the poor man, the poor person who was benefiting without even giving a penny was Bono, wameharibu kabisa this politician. And we want to ask the president to stop this fight.
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1: 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Equally,
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2: 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We do believe that

0: 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The county government seem to be benefiting from this clandestine way of operation. It's our call that the county government should shape up. Enough is enough.
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2: So, wherever you are deployed, you must remain disciplined, impartial, incorruptible. Protect the vulnerable. Treat every citizen with dignity. And reject every inducement to compromise your duty. Corruption, bribery, collusion with criminals, excessive force, and abuse of authority betray the Constitution, dishonor police uniform, and weaken the institution you have joined. Equally,
0: kwa nekere kio muraibu enso William Ruto, nigagi keire chiburaburu chege siasa, nebyo mbibi koro isu wabuturuba ni omorembe. 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
2: Politically sponsored violence has no place in our democracy. The National Police Service and all our security agencies should therefore take firm, lawful and impartial action against anyone who finances, organizes, incites, or perpetrates political violence. Do not arrest only the young people holding a weapon while allowing the person who recruited, transported, and paid them to escape responsibility.
0: Chinga kiyoba chori boranya, ruto ningate vire abakorigi achikura. 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
2: We are approaching another important moment in the life of our republic. The next general elections will be held on the 10th of August 2027. Political competition is an essential feature of our democracy. Parties are at liberty to organize. Candidates must be free to campaign. Citizens must be free to assemble, listen, question, criticize, and choose. The police and other security agencies have a clear constitutional responsibility to protect the democratic space in which Kenyans exercise their freedoms.
0: Sense moya yo mwaziri bobarendi bwa imeke pchumba murukamen. 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
3: Persons who have been arrested are found to face challenges within the police station and installation of CCTV cameras in all the 1200 police stations is going to become a game changer. We are going to have also command centers in 6 counties including Nairobi, Mombasa, Nyeri, which is part of this county, Nakuru, Eldoret and Kisumu to start with. And this digitization, communication centers is going to also be accompanied by having a digital OB that will enable all Kenyans to report crime at the comfort of their offices or, Your Excellency, at the place where they witness a crime. And it will enable us to have data analytics that will even apply AI to enable us to know which officers are going to be deployed in which corner in our
0: Mahega yesukuru ya mobamba comprehensive koti waisiko tiachia ase nyumba yoborai. 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
2: Reportedly, Mr. Speaker, on 8th August 2026, the said Mubamba Comprehensive School sought transport assistance to attend and participate in the National Music Festival held at Kibabi University in Bungoma County, but were denied such support from the ministry. It is, Mr. Speaker, against that background that I request for a statement from the chairperson of the Departmental Committee on Education on the following. What is the criteria applied in selecting schools and learners that are invited to the State House Gala performance annually, including the ranking of the schools so selected? Number two, the reasons, Mr. Speaker, for the exclusion of Mubamba Comprehensive School and why Nyamira County as a whole did not have any representation in the State House representation. Mr. Speaker, finally, I want to know the measures taken by the Ministry of Education to ensure fairness and equality of opportunity to be granted in the selection of schools for national recognition, including but not limited to the status of government funding for co-curricular activities and whether budget lines exist for the transport of schools that are qualifying for national competition so that members of parliament like myself don't have to underwrite such expenses.
1: Nabono onigo ekomichechi semi ase bunge ya ganiriwe kwene kiabuna nkuruwa ere eriboti eyo aso wango.
3: Manuido whip. Again, let this reach the Committee on Education.
4: I promise to speak to the chairman so that 2 weeks after our recess, the response is given. Thank
3: Mugaka,
4: you.
3: Mugaka, you've heard that? We are all looking forward to that answer.
2: I have heard that, and I'll speak to the minister himself in the language I share with him, because we need fairness and parity in treatment of schools.
1: Kuruwase County ya Nyamira, Inchen Jacqueline Barungo.
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0: Ase chinga kie chia waro kiwabe sukuru ejio ni gobasa we serikali komente kirengo kie chibesa chia help. Elio kubakonye burunge.
8: We are so happy of the projects that the government has put underway for the benefit of us as comrades. My humble plea is that by the fact that education has been made accessible to us, we are going to school without paying any money, but we don't have how to survive. The help is delaying, and we will request the government at least to increase it so that everything, our activities here in school can be run smoothly, and we can at least get things to eat.
9: Na tunaomba rais njaa yenyewe na tumaliza hakuna help. We are really in a very bad moment and condition. 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
10: 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So you can see the kind of oboremi buwa koleka, I mean ebinto biya bit implemented on the fishery side, on the making sure that there is hearts avocado. Iya alete the governor in the county boni governor tukukwana Tongeri is an industrial park ya beide accomplished that in the few days we are expecting the president to launch it. Ili inde to make sure nga alongside muna to work agriculture in Tongeri, in the Hasa avocado industry, we are also creating employment. Or say, executive wetromo sike simbarat is creating employment yes abasai by ito.
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1: Arum.
0: Yes.
1: Yeah, make more there.
0: We are ending all you.
1: Yeah, I guess that is the same, but I could go back. Yeah, man.
0: Okurakunaki.
1: Yeah, don't mind if we get
0: stuff. Oh, are you walking Simikurua?
1: Yeah? Yeah, because it's a bridge point.
0: Asante sana, bridge point. I'm going to be a man. Asante sana. 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
1: are Joseph and the company Kurmugu, who can arrive at Masaba.
0: You know Mogani Arabori.
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0: 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We are Kabisa. 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